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2: You can keep the good times, righteousness, the best part in life, rather than pretend we are A1.

0: A child and three firefighters have been taken to hospital after a wildfire in the Black Country. Two people were killed in the blaze near Stourbridge. Homes in the area have been evacuated. With more, here's Nathan Beresford.
1: Footage online showed enormous flames coming from buildings and a golf course. West Midlands Fire Service says it's facing extreme levels of demand. Care home residents have been evacuated alongside others, and around 60 firefighters attended the scene.
0: 2026 has now seen the hottest day of the year so far. The previous record of 38 Celsius was recorded in June. It's been surpassed by a provisional temperature of 38.1 in Kew Gardens. A major incident's been declared following a train derailment near Lewes in East Sussex. British Transport Police say that three carriages derailed onto their side, leaving a number of people trapped. 11 people have been injured, two of them seriously. And star sprinter Amy Hunt has achieved a second gold medal at the European Championships in athletics after she won the 200-metre title to add to her 100-metre crown. That's the latest from Radio News Hub. I'm John Collins.
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0: Staying hot across much of England and Wales before a cold front brings cooler, cloudier weather in from the northwest. Isolated afternoon thunderstorms are possible in the east. A high today of 33 degrees Celsius.

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0: Nigel Farage has declared victory in the Clacton by-election as he said the result was an overwhelming endorsement of him. The Reform UK leader said he'd won fairly convincingly. Counting is still underway. A child and three firefighters have been taken to hospital after a wildfire in the Black Country. Two people have been killed in the blaze. Several homes in the area have been evacuated. Others have been destroyed. Nathan Beresford has more.
1: Footage online showed enormous flames coming from buildings and a golf course. West Midlands Fire Service says it's facing extreme levels of demand. Care home residents have been evacuated alongside others, and around 60 firefighters attended the scene.
0: A major incident's been declared following a train derailment near Lewes in East Sussex. The number of children homeless in England is the highest since records began. And star sprinter Amy Hunt now has two gold medals at the European Athletics Championships after she added the 200 metres crown to the 100 metres title that she won earlier in the week. That's the latest from Radio News Hub. I'm John Collins.
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0: Staying hot across much of England and Wales before a cold front brings cooler, cloudier weather in from the northwest. Isolated afternoon thunderstorms are possible in the east, a high today of 33 degrees Celsius.

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4: 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But there are people just up the road who haven't found us yet. In Farringdon, East Tisted, out towards Borden. Now we're on DAB Plus across East Hampshire. Almost 67,000 people who can hear the station. A lot of them don't know yet. So tell them about it. 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

0: Nigel Farage has declared victory in the Clacton by-election as he said the result was an overwhelming endorsement of him. The Reform UK leader said he'd won fairly convincingly. Counting is still underway. A child and three firefighters have been taken to hospital after a wildfire in the Black Country. Two people have been killed in the blaze. Several homes in the area have been evacuated. Others have been destroyed. Nathan Beresford has more.
1: Footage online showed enormous flames coming from buildings and a golf course. West Midlands Fire Service says it's facing extreme levels of demand. Care home residents have been evacuated alongside others, and around 60 firefighters attended the scene.
0: A major incident's been declared following a train derailment near Lewes in East Sussex. The number of children homeless in England is the highest since records began. And star sprinter Amy Hunt now has two gold medals at the European Athletics Championships after she added the 200 metres crown to the 100 metres title that she won earlier in the week. That's the latest from Radio News Hub. I'm John Collins.
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0: Staying hot across much of England and Wales before a cold front brings cooler, cloudier weather in from the northwest. Isolated afternoon thunderstorms are possible in the east. High today of 33 degrees Celsius.

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0: Counting's well underway at the Clacton by-election, where a record 34 candidates are standing. Gerry Smith is one of them. The Independent says it shouldn't just be a race between Count Binface and Nigel Farage.
1: There's been a kind of sense that it's just a joke between Count Binface and Nigel Farage, and it's a circus, but the real circus is the fact that the main political parties are not standing here.
0: Three firefighters and a child are amongst those who've had to be taken to hospital after huge fires tore through homes in the West Midlands. Enormous flames have been seen coming from buildings and a golf course. West Midlands Fire Service says it's facing extreme levels of demand due to the incident in Stourbridge. Two people have been seriously hurt after a train derailed in East Sussex. The number of children in temporary accommodation in England is the highest since records began. And Glasgow Rangers are out of football's Europa League qualifying stages. They'll now have to battle for a place in the Conference League. That's the latest from Radio News Hub. I'm John Collins.
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0: Staying hot across much of England and Wales before a cold front brings cooler, cloudier weather in from the northwest. Isolated afternoon thunderstorms are possible in the east. A high today of 33 degrees Celsius.
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hard to play a gig in this town and keep a straight face. And it seems like everybody's got a plan.

0: As counting nears an end at the Clacton by-election, Nigel Farage has declared an early victory. Meanwhile, his top opponent, Count Boniface, says he's making a fashion statement.
1: This is a Bin Marnie. It's from Sigma 9. It was made by recyclons who have the finest materials in the entirety of the Sigma Quadrant, which we definitely didn't pilfer through conquest.
0: Nigel Farage will not be attending, claiming there was a credible threat against him. Elsewhere, the Prime Minister says he's speaking to emergency services after what's been described as apocalyptic wildfires in the West Midlands. Some people have been forced to flee their homes in Stourbridge after the fires tore through buildings. Two people have been severely injured after a train derailment in East Sussex. Three carriages derailed on their side near Lewes yesterday afternoon. British Transport Police have since declared a major incident. And actress Lucy Davis says she's in shock at the overwhelming support she's received since revealing her terminal cancer diagnosis. From Radio News Hub, I'm Frankie Hairsign.
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5: The heat's been hitting sales of The Big Issue, leaving vendors struggling. Sales of the magazine have fallen by an average of 20% during recent heat waves. The two worst affected regions, the West Midlands and Wales, each saw almost 35% fewer sales. A ban on zero-hour contracts could cost businesses up to £3 billion a year, but still support growth. That's according to new government analysis of the plans, saying it'll help millions of workers who face uncertainty over their weekly earnings. But retailers say it could risk a hammer blow to young people's job prospects. And millions of households in England and Wales will face higher water bills after Ofwat gave suppliers permission to spend billions more than originally planned. The regulator announced that five companies will be able to charge households more to fund the £3.5 billion investment. The announcement follows Ofwat already allowing water firms to increase bills by 36% between 2025 and 2030.
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0: Hot and sunny in the southeast, elsewhere increasingly humid in Wales and in the north and west this afternoon, with the chance of some thunderstorms later. Highs of 33 degrees Celsius.

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4: West End star Sheila Matthews has died aged 99. She died on Tuesday after suffering a series of strokes, according to a statement made on behalf of her family. Matthews made her stage debut at Alexandra Palace at the age of three and had a career that spanned more than 90 years. Nicole Kidman has admitted that she was fearful and deeply vulnerable following her divorce from Keith Urban. After 19 years of marriage, the actress split from her country singer husband last year before their divorce was finalised in January. She went on to say she tackled both her personal and professional life with a feelings-first approach. And Kristen Bell has shared a behind-the-scenes look at the making of Frozen 3 ahead of its release next year. The actress voiced Anna in the first two Frozen films, a role she's reprising in the upcoming third movie in the franchise. She's now offered fans a glimpse of the production of the next film, posting a photo on Instagram showing her arriving at the Disney Animation Studios building in California with her dog, Frank.
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6: At the European Athletic Championships in Birmingham, Matthew Hudson-Smith has retained his 400-metre title, giving Britain a third gold medal at this year's competition. The newly crowned champion says it's emotional to compete so close to where he grew up.
7: Words cannot describe how special that was, running probably my last Europeans in my hometown, 30 minutes away from where I live. I've been there since 9, now 31.
6: Rangers boss Derek McInnes remains without a win in four games and are now eliminated from the Europa League after losing 3-2 on aggregate to Polish side Jagiellonia Białystok. Elsewhere in the Europa League, Hearts battled to a 1-1 draw with Benfica but dropped down to the Conference League having lost 7-2 on aggregate. In the Conference League, Hibs are through to the playoff after holding North Macedonian side Skendia to a goalless draw, an aggregate 2-1 win for the Scottish side. And Motherwell won 2-0 after hosting HJK Helsinki. They too go through to the playoff. And the first game of the championship kicks off tonight as Wolves welcome Blackburn Rovers to the Molyneux.
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1: Nigel Farage has retained his seat at the Clacton by-election.
2: And I therefore do hereby declare that Nigel Farage is duly elected as the Member of Parliament for the Clacton constituency at this election.
1: The Reform UK leader hasn't made a victory speech at the count, though, after claims of a credible threat made against him. In second place was Count Binface with over 9,000 votes. Homes have been burnt down on the UK's hottest day of the year in what's been described as apocalyptic wildfires in the West Midlands. A number of people were forced to flee following major fires in Stourbridge. Fire chiefs say it's one of the most significant incidents the region's service has ever dealt with. A major incident's been declared following a train derailment near Lewes in East Sussex. British Transport Police say three carriages derailed onto their side, leaving a number of people trapped on board. Two people have been seriously injured. And star sprinter Amy Hunt is now halfway to achieving her target of four golds at a single European Championships after winning the women's 200-metre final in Birmingham. For On Radio News Hub, I'm Frankie Hessein.
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7: The heat's been hitting sales of The Big Issue, leaving vendors struggling. Sales of the magazine have fallen by an average of 20% during recent heat waves. The two worst affected regions, the West Midlands and Wales, each saw almost 35% fewer sales. A ban on zero-hour contracts could cost businesses up to £3 billion a year, but still support growth. That's according to new government analysis of the plans, saying it'll help millions of workers who face uncertainty over their weekly earnings. But retailers say it could risk a hammer blow to young people's job prospects. And millions of households in England and Wales will face higher water bills after Ofwat gave suppliers permission to spend billions more than originally planned. The regulator announced that five companies will be able to charge households more to fund the £3.5 billion investment. The announcement follows Ofwat already allowing water firms to increase bills by 36% between 2025 and 2030.
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1: Hot and sunny in the southeast, elsewhere increasingly humid in Wales and in the north and west this afternoon, with the chance of some thunderstorms later. Highs of 33 degrees Celsius.
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Good morning. Still boiling, and this is not the heat Whitney Houston wanted to feel with somebody. I'm JB, it's Wave Valley Radio 101.1 FM, and I'm sorry, but I'm replacing Pip this morning.

Travis, Nina's song on Wave Valley Radio. Now, I'm not going to be here because James Ingram and Michael McDonald insist that Yamo be there.

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4: West End star Sheila Matthews has died aged 99. She died on Tuesday after suffering a series of strokes, according to a statement made on behalf of her family. Matthews made her stage debut at Alexandra Palace at the age of three and had a career that spanned more than 90 years. Nicole Kidman has admitted that she was fearful and deeply vulnerable following her divorce from Keith Urban. After 19 years of marriage, the actress split from her country singer husband last year before their divorce was finalised in January. She went on to say she tackled both her personal and professional life with a feelings-first approach. And Kristen Bell has shared a behind-the-scenes look at the making of Frozen 3 ahead of its release next year. The actress voiced Anna in the first two Frozen films, a role she's reprising in the upcoming third movie in the franchise. She's now offered fans a glimpse of the production of the next film, posting a photo on Instagram showing her arriving at the Disney Animation Studios building in California with her dog, Frank.
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George Moir, of course, Flowers on JB. It's Way Valley Radio. We've got some pay-for information now from Unicorn Orange in Farnham. The Surrey Business Amazon Growth Summit this year is at the Bush Hotel, Farnham, and it's on Wednesday, the 16th of September. £10.25, including a booking fee. And don't forget, folks, it's not-for-profit, and it's in aid of a young enterprise, so get your hands in your pockets. Any more details, if you'd like to know any more, search Unicorn Orange to book.

Massive Attack, Unfinished Sympathy, classic. And I've had so many arguments with my friends about that because they're still convinced it's a symphony, unless you look it up online. I'm right, I'm the radio presenter. Lionel Richie now, Running With The Night.

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1: You're both on the same road, same tarmac, same rules, just a different number of wheels. 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
4: At the European Athletic Championships in Birmingham, Matthew Hudson-Smith has retained his 400-metre title, giving Britain a third gold medal at this year's competition. The newly crowned champion says it's emotional to compete so close to where he grew up.
5: Words cannot describe how special that was, running probably my last Europeans in my hometown, 30 minutes away from where I live. I've been there since 9, now 31.
4: Rangers boss Derek McInnes remains without a win in four games and are now eliminated from the Europa League after losing 3-2 on aggregate to Polish side Jagiellonia Białystok. Elsewhere in the Europa League, Hearts battled to a 1-1 draw with Benfica but dropped down to the Conference League having lost 7-2 on aggregate. In the Conference League, Hibs are through to the playoff after holding North Macedonian side Skendier to a goalless draw, an aggregate 2-1 win for the Scottish side, and Motherwell won 2-0 after hosting HJK Helsinki. They too go through to the playoff. And the first game of the championship kicks off tonight as Wolves welcome Blackburn Rovers to the Molyneux.
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Elton John, Crocodile Rock, How Old Do You Feel? 1973, that was. Oh, my goodness. So I'm going to try and get down with the kids on the block now and bring us a little bit more nearer present day.

0: Nigel Farage has retained his Clacton seat for Reform UK after not attending the count following claims of a credible threat made against him. Count Binface came in second place. He's hit out at the Reform leader for not being there.
1: I have been able to sort of put the seal on it by coming to get the verdict of the good people of Clacton. I think that's the nice way to do it. I promised to be a local champion for Clacton, and I thought to hear the verdict was the least I could do.
0: The Prime Minister says he's speaking to emergency services after what's been described as apocalyptic wildfires in the West Midlands. Some people have been forced to flee their homes in Stourbridge after the fires tore through buildings. Chief fire officers say it's caused extensive devastation. Two people have been severely injured after a train derailment in East Sussex. Three carriages derailed on their side near Lewes yesterday afternoon. British Transport Police have since declared a major incident. And actress Lucy Davis says she's in shock at the overwhelming support she's received since revealing her terminal cancer diagnosis. From Radio News Hub, I'm Frankie Hersine.
2: 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Research reveals a fifth of Brits have put off trying something new, believing it would disrupt their routine. TV presenter Anna Richardson explains the impact small changes can make.
3: 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This year has brought new technical fixes, improved industry standards and automatic compensation if things don't go to plan. 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
6: The heat's been hitting sales of The Big Issue, leaving vendors struggling. Sales of the magazine have fallen by an average of 20% during recent heat waves. The two worst affected regions, the West Midlands and Wales, each saw almost 35% fewer sales. A ban on zero-hour contracts could cost businesses up to £3 billion a year, but still support growth. That's according to new government analysis of the plans, saying it'll help millions of workers who face uncertainty over their weekly earnings. But retailers say it could risk a hammer blow to young people's job prospects. And millions of households in England and Wales will face higher water bills after Ofwat gave suppliers permission to spend billions more than originally planned. The regulator announced that five companies will be able to charge households more to fund the £3.5 billion investment. The announcement follows Ofwat already allowing water firms to increase bills by 36% between 2025 and 2030.
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0: Hot and sunny in the southeast, elsewhere increasingly humid in Wales and in the north and west this afternoon, with the chance of some thunderstorms later. Highs of 33 degrees Celsius.

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4: West End star Sheila Matthews has died aged 99. She died on Tuesday after suffering a series of strokes, according to a statement made on behalf of her family. Matthews made her stage debut at Alexandra Palace at the age of 3 and had a career that spanned more than 90 years. Nicole Kidman has admitted that she was fearful and deeply vulnerable following her divorce from Keith Urban. After 19 years of marriage, the actress split from her country singer husband last year before their divorce was finalised in January. She went on to say she tackled both her personal and professional life with a feelings-first approach. And Kristen Bell has shared a behind-the-scenes look at the making of Frozen 3 ahead of its release next year. The actress voiced Anna in the first two Frozen films, a role she's reprising in the upcoming third movie in the franchise. She's now offered fans a glimpse of the production of the next film, posting a photo on Instagram showing her arriving at the Disney Animation Studios building in California with her dog, Frank.
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Rocket by Rag & Bone Man. Now, we need a bit of lifting up. We're nearly at work. Why don't we leave that to Joe Cocker and Jennifer Warnes?

Mock Turtles. Can you dig it? It's Way Valley Radio 101.1 FM. I'm JB, standing in for Pip, so I do apologise. Pip's far better looking, presenting, all sorts. So that's from Shapeshifters now.

0: Amy Hunt is now a double European champion.
1: I knew I wasn't safe until I fully crossed that line, and then I was so full of Leipzig that I don't think it hit me until about 5 seconds afterwards, and then I could finally start celebrating.
0: She's added the 200-metre title to the 100-metre title she won earlier this week in Birmingham. She's now halfway to achieving her target of 4 golds at the championship, with the women's and mixed relay events to come this weekend. To football, where Rangers boss Derek McInnes remains without a win in 4 games, and its club are now eliminated from the Europa League after losing 3-2 on aggregate to Polish side Jagiellonia Białystok. Elsewhere in the Europa League, Hearts battled to a 1-1 draw with Benfica, but drop out to the Conference League, having lost 7-2 on aggregate. In the Conference League, Hibs are through to the playoffs after holding North Macedonian side Shekendija to a goalless draw. It was a 2-1 aggregate win for the Scottish side. And Motherwell won 2-0 after hosting HJK Helsinki. The first game of the Championship kicks off tonight as Wolves welcome Blackburn.
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1: Nigel Farage has retained his seat at the Clacton by-election but didn't attend the count after claims of a credible threat made against him. Count Benface got second place with 25% of the vote.
2: 8 weeks ago, I got 95 votes. So against Nigel Farage, compared to Andy Burnham, I am 1,000 times more popular. Does that have anything to do with why he isn't here tonight?
1: The Prime Minister says he's speaking at all emergency services after what's been described as apocalyptic wildfires in the West Midlands. Some people have been forced to flee their homes in Stourbridge after fires tore through buildings. Fires have also been reported in Stratford-upon-Avon, Stoke-on-Trent and Pershore. A woman who killed her three-month-old daughter using a hairdryer is due to be sentenced today. 28-year-old Courtney Gatshaw from Aberdeen was convicted of the culpable homicide of Dahlia Rose in September 2023. And star sprinter Amy Hunt is now halfway to achieving her target of four golds at a single European Championships after winning the women's 200 metres final in Birmingham. From Radio News Hub, I'm Frankie Hairsign.
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1: Hot and sunny in the southeast, elsewhere increasingly humid in Wales and in the north and west this afternoon, with the chance of some thunderstorms later. Highs of 33 degrees Celsius.
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7: This Friday morning, good morning, how are you? My name's David Way, with you for the rest of the morning, starting with our 3 after 9. Three songs with a connection, sometimes the artist, sometimes the title, sometimes a bit of both. We start with this from Christopher Cross.

third of our 3 after 9 for today. Billy Griffin's Hold Me Tighter in the Rain. We started off with Ride Like the Wind with Christopher Cross, The Sun and the Rain, and finishing off with Hold Me Tighter in the Rain. So, three songs that we've described as could be heard in a weather forecast. Ride Like the Wind, The Sun and the Rain, and Hold Me Tighter in the Rain. As for something a little bit different, we've got the 4 after 9. This song could have been included. It's called Sunshine. Another 3 after 9 with you just after 9 o'clock on Monday morning here on Wave Valley Radio.

Alton's Wave Valley Radio with Angie Stone's Sunshine. Nice relaxing song for this morning. So how did you find yesterday? It was very hot. In fact, it was too hot for me in the afternoon. Really not great for people of my age, let's say. But it's not going to be much cooler today, really. 32 degrees the top temperature expected. So a little bit down on yesterday's 35. But certainly, we've got temperatures falling. That's the way it's looking for the next few days. 28 on Saturday, dry, warm and sunny. Much the same for Sunday. Into next week, we were hoping for a bit of rain. It looks less likely yet again. It looks to be mainly dry and sunny. The only good thing is that temperatures are down to about 24, 25. Increasing cloud as we head through the end of the week. Just the chance of some showers over the weekend. More possibilities as we head through to the week commencing the 24th of August of rain and showers to come.

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Sheeran and that song from a while ago now, Galway Girl, on Your Voice and Alton Wave Valley Radio. We'd like to have a look at our Facebook page. It's Wave Valley Radio Alton. 2,691 followers. Thank you for liking and following our page, where we have lots of local news and information about Alton and the surrounding areas. Got repost, poster, posters, pictures and videos too. Here is a repost from the Facebook page of Memories of Alton, Hampshire, and it says, save the date, Saturday the 12th of September, 10 through to 3 o'clock. Bring the family along to the fun and interactive heritage event. The second Alton Heritage Day, to be held at the Assembly Rooms, will have displays and information from local groups and societies with a rich history in Alton and the surrounding area. Also, there's a click through to a website as well and a poster as well. Look at those by going to the Facebook page of Memories of Alton, Hampshire, also on the Facebook page of Wave Valley Radio. That is Wave Valley Radio Alton.

0: just after 9:30 on this Friday morning with the Pretenders, and I'll stand by you. Your voice in Alton. We like to speak as many people as we can around the area. And now I've got Ashley, who's the Assistant Principal for A-Levels and Vocational Curriculum at the HSDC Alton College. Good morning, Ashley.
1: Hello, how are you doing?
0: I'm okay. Well, yesterday must have been a pretty busy day for you, and I presume it's continuing into today with the A-level results and other results as well. So how's it gone?
1: Yeah, it's gone really well. It's always such an exciting day for us, being able to celebrate our results with our students and hear about their next steps. So yeah, really, really pleased. And like I said, really enjoy seeing the students come in, collecting their grades, hearing about what they're doing next and what their plans are.
0: So have you got some headline results? How did it all go?
1: Yeah, really, really pleased. So we got just nearly 95% pass rate for the campus, high grades 48%, and very high grades nearly 25%. So yeah, really pleased with that as well.
0: And how does that compare to last year?
1: It's quite similar, actually. So our high grades last year were just slightly higher than this year, but our very high grades this year are just slightly higher than last year.
0: Okay, so you're not just A-levels, but vocational curriculum as well. So what kind of thing are we talking about, those kind of courses? What are they?
1: The main courses we offer vocationally, we have T-levels, and I'm pleased to say we got 100% pass rate for all of our T-levels that we run on the campus, so that's really great news for us. And then our extended diplomas, again, we got 100% pass rate this year, which is fantastic, and a 68% high grade for our extended diplomas.
0: Okay.
1: So, yeah, really, really strong results for our vocational courses.
0: So you've got your results, and some people have plans, and if it all goes all according to plan, that's good. But what are the next steps for people who have got their results? How do they proceed from here on?
1: So lots of students in the morning yesterday will have got an email from their chosen university telling them that they've got their place. So before they even know their grades, they might know they've got their chosen place at university, which is, I suppose, quite nice because it takes a little bit of pressure off before they actually collect their grades. For students that didn't necessarily get the grades they hoped for, then there's a number of options. So we had staff in yesterday that students could come and speak to if they had something that they wanted to pursue or look at as options. So we could help them with that. Students can go through clearing. So there's a UCAS have a clearing system where students can look at what other options there are for them, what universities and what courses and grades. And then obviously lots of other students will be looking at different destinations. So we've got a number of students that are looking for apprenticeships and degree apprenticeships, and some students choose to stay with us. We've got some courses that they can study at the next level. So for example, we do a foundation art program, which is like a foundation degree first year. So they come from A-levels onto that. And then other students think that they might take a gap year before going to university. So lots of different options for students really at this stage.
0: And you're there, of course, to give advice on what might be the best way to move forward, I guess.
1: Yes, absolutely. So I was in all day yesterday, and we had a number of career staff. Some of our teachers were in. So lots of staff around to support students with whatever they want for their next steps.
0: I guess that's kind of the end of last year now, so you'd be probably looking, once that's sorted out and everything's been resolved, it's next year, planning already.
1: Yeah, absolutely. I mean, there's the odd bit of work to do for the current students, so the students that just finished, so there might be remarks, there might be a little bit around grade boundaries and so on and so forth, but on the whole, most of the students that completed with us will be off on their next steps and their next journey. And yeah, we've done lots of prep through the summer. I mean, everyone thinks that teachers have a great break, but I'd imagine most of my teachers would have been doing quite a bit of preparation work ready to start teaching again in September already.
0: Ashley, thank you ever so much for joining us.
1: No problem at all, my pleasure, and thank you for inviting me along.

great music, local news and information. Great music like that from Perry Edwards, a song called Tears. News about empty chairs. Everyone's welcome to this. No one should have to sit alone. A friendly informal meetup where anyone is welcome to pull up a chair, share a chat and enjoy some company. It's on Thursday the 3rd of September and it's at 7 o'clock, Antico Lounge. Of course, that's in Alton. And your friendly host is Paul. Look out for Paul in his orange t-shirt. No booking, no pressure, just good company. So that takes place Thursday the 3rd of September, 7 o'clock at the Antico Lounge in Alton.

We are your voice in Alton and the surrounding areas with Katy Perry and The One That Got Away. We've been telling you about things we've been looking forward to and promoting them. We talked about our new website. Have a look at that, wavevalleyradio.uk, and about how we're now on DAB+, which is different. We're on DAB+, available in Lippock, Alton and Petersfield. And now we've got another exciting thing to let you know about, but we can't tell you yet. We'll tell you soon.

adding up towards 10 o'clock with Olivia Dean's Dive. The latest news and sports news with you very soon. Then we have a look at the rather warm Wave Valley Radio weather forecast. And after that, we'll be speaking to Natalie from the Alton Town Council about the latest edition of the Altonian. And around 10:45, we have two short songs. Two songs that are less than 3 minutes from any genre and any decade, really. We'll find out what they are. And around 10:45, of course, lots of great music of yesterday and today, like this from George Benson.

0: Nigel Farage has retained his Clacton seat after not attending the count following claims of a credible threat made against him. Essex police say they didn't advise the Reform UK leader. Count Binface came in second place. He's hit out at Mr. Farage.
1: I promised to be a local champion for Clacton, and I thought to hear the verdict of the Claptonites was the least I could do.
0: Meanwhile, the parliamentary investigation into the £5 million gift received by Nigel Farage has now resumed. Progress is being made tackling what's been described as apocalyptic wildfires in the West Midlands. Some people were forced to flee their homes in Stourbridge after the fires tore through buildings. Two people have been severely injured after a train derailment in East Sussex. Three carriages derailed on their side near Lewes yesterday afternoon. 20 people have been hospitalised in total. And actress Lucy Davis says she's in shock at the overwhelming support she's received since revealing her terminal cancer diagnosis. The Office star says she had no idea the post would receive so much attention. From Radio News Hub, I'm Frankie Hersine.
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3: Research reveals a fifth of Brits have put off trying something new, believing it would disrupt their routine. TV presenter Anna Richardson explains the impact small changes can make.
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6: Sport. The golden girl of British athletics, Amy Hunt, is now a double European champion.
7: I knew I wasn't safe until I fully crossed that line. And then I was so full of lactic that I don't think it hit me until about 5 seconds afterwards. And then I could finally start celebrating.
6: She's added the 200-metre title to the 100-metre title she won earlier this week in Birmingham. She's now halfway to achieving her target of four golds at the championship, with the women's and mixed relay events to come this weekend. To football, where Rangers boss Derek McInnes remains without a win in four games, and its club are now eliminated from the Europa League after losing 3-2 on aggregate to Polish side Jagiellonia Białystok. Elsewhere in the Europa League, Hearts battle to a 1-1 draw with Benfica, but drop out to the Conference League, having lost 7-2 on aggregate. In the Conference League, Hibs are through to the playoffs after holding North Macedonian side Shekhandija to a goalless draw. It was a 2-1 aggregate win for the Scottish side. And Motherwell won 2-0 after hosting HJK Helsinki. The first game of the Championship kicks off tonight as Wolves welcome Blackburn.
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0: Another hot and sunny day, particularly in the southeast. Increasingly humid across England and Wales too, possibly even thundery this afternoon. Cloudy for some, especially in Scotland, but highs today of 33 degrees Celsius.
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6: Day-

after 10 o'clock with Miley Cyrus with a totally appropriate song, Golden Burning Sun. Remember to keep your Factor 50 on whenever you're out in the sun. It's still very high UV levels. We have a look at the weather forecast for today. You wouldn't be surprised to say that it's going to be dry, warm and sunny, David, would you? No, I wouldn't, because it is. Temperatures up to 32, not quite as hot as yesterday, but still pretty hot. Over the weekend, a little bit cooler, lots of sunshine around, some cloud, 25, 26 on Sunday, a little bit warmer on Saturday, though, 28th. Next week, dry, warm and sunny for most of the week now. Less chance of rain than we thought yesterday. Maybe a little bit more cloud rain on Friday and maybe the odd chance of a shower on Saturday as well, but mainly dry. But as we head towards the week commencing the 24th, of August, the rain really does look a good possibility. We will see. Temperatures around 23, 24.

0: Wave Valley Radio, your voice in Alton on a Friday morning with Kylie Minogue and Hold On To Now. Your voice in Alton on a Friday is often Natalie from the Alton Town Council looking at the weekly Altonian. Good morning, Natalie.
1: Good morning, David. How are you?
0: Well,
1: pulled down?
0: I'm still quite hot, really.
1: Yeah.
0: And I'll be glad when it gets a bit cooler next week, I have to say. I presume you feel the same.
1: Yes.
0: Yeah. And yesterday was very, very hot. And of course, the day before that, it was this solar eclipse in the evening. And you are kind of looking at this on your picture of the week.
1: Yes, we had to share this one. It was sent in to us by John Elder, who captured the various stages of the eclipse on from Selborne. So it's a rather amazing picture, isn't it?
0: Very
1: I didn't
0: well.
1: Have the special glasses, so I didn't really get to see the full effect. So I've been looking at pictures and followed the coverage on the TV. So.
0: That's what it looked like in your glasses. You saw nothing else but the sun slowly getting taken over by the moon. So that's worth looking at in itself. And we've got some more news, and it's all news about Fun Fridays this summer. We've got quite a few already done. And what have we got this week?
1: This week we've got Yo Chi. It's a creative well-being program that combines seasonal yoga, storytelling, mindfulness to support children's physical, mental and emotional health. So this will be based under the canopy in the public gardens. It's not going to rain, so it'll definitely be in the public gardens, so please pop along to that. It's free to attend and it's from 2 till 3.
0: And we've got some news from the EHDC, something we talked about last week, but certainly worth talking about again, all about the bin update.
1: Yes, this is about food waste collections are coming soon. So from October, food waste collections will begin across East Hampshire. I understand they're going to start distributing the bins. They've already started distributing the bins, so they will continue until the end of September. So you'll definitely have your bin by the end of September. What you'll be delivered is you'll have a compost bin for inside your house, like a kitchen caddy, and then you'll have a bin for outside. You also get sent some instructions on what you can and can't put in the.
0: I got that already, but not the bins. Not the bins, just the instructions of what you can and can't put in it. So that's a start. So something to look out for, and the full details about how the scheme works available on the Altonian. Let's go on to community news and events. You've got loads here. What would you like to talk about?
1: We can mention that this Sunday is our penultimate music in the park. It's Saxophony. They will be playing in the public gardens from 2 till 4. So if you'd like to go pop along to the public gardens to listen to some live music, then please do so.
0: And there's news about what else would you like to talk about? The classic car show, that's quite soon.
1: Yes, that's going to be at the end of August, 22nd of August. And that's going to be in along the High Street, along Market Street and in Market Square, I believe. I think they've got a French theme to it this year as well. So it's a free-to-attend event, so the town gets taken over by classic cars. And there's also this year a kids' zone, so please pop along to that.
0: And some news about empty chairs.
1: Yes, this is a new initiative that's been set up. So no one should have to sit alone. So from Thursday, the 3rd of September, 7 o'clock, in the Antico Lounge, there will be somebody there that you can pop along to and have a chat with and have a drink with.
0: And finally, for a moment, you've got some news about the Volunteers Festival taking place in September.
1: Yes, this is to celebrate and discover volunteering. It's in the assembly rooms on Wednesday the 23rd of September. It's drop-in anytime from 10 till 3. And I'm sure we'll sort of cover this more as it gets closer to the event. So it's drop-in for a free refreshment as a thank you for all that you do if you're a volunteer. So there is details on the Altonian regarding that, but it's been run by Dementia Friendly Alton.
0: And more from Natalie very soon after this song from PM Dawn. It's a song from a band that's very well known. They'll be with you soon here on Wave.

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0: Wave Valley Radio for Alton and the surrounding areas. This is the song choice of the week. Well, that was the song choice of the week. Take That and a song called Sweet July. It's new. Natalie's song choice of the week. I had nothing to do with this at all. Why did you want that one played?
1: Oh, I love Take That because I grew up with them anyway. But when I first heard it, I didn't realise it was them. It's quite different for them, actually.
0: Yeah, it's quite catchy after a while. And it's called Sweet July. I'm not quite sure why, but it's all right. Not bad. It's probably not my favourite song of the week, because my favourite song of the week is something else, which I'll be playing later. But yeah, nice one. So we have another song choice of the week with you very soon with Natalie. Let's go back to the Altonian. We're looking through that. We've got some news about the Alton Town Guided Walks.
1: Yeah, so the next guided walk is on Saturday, tomorrow, the 15th of August, 11 o'clock at the Cairn. It's £4 for adults. Children can attend for free. So if you want to find out more about the town and the history of the town, then please pop along. The town guides are amazing. They've got so much information, David. So it is worth going along to one of them.
0: And some grant news from Jane Austen Regency Week.
1: Yes, this is new. The very first Jane Austen Group grant programme is open for applications. The grant can be used for arts, culture or literary projects being delivered within a 5-mile radius of Alton. They can be awarded from £50 to £500 and the as a total grant pot is £2,000. So for more details, there is a click through to their website, but I have included in the guidance notes the scoring criteria and the application form.
0: And some more grant news.
1: Yes, this is with the Lion's Den. Local community and charitable organisations are invited to pitch for a share of £5,000. Individual grants up to £1,000. What could your group do with this grant? So applications have opened up for this. If you go onto the Lion's website, you can download a application form, or you can also visit their Facebook group as well. And the closing date for the applications is the 21st of September.
0: And something that took place a while ago now, the Victorian Cricket Tournament. Have you got some news about this?
1: Yes, it's the day that the Victorian Cricket Tournament Committee are delighted to announce that this year's event raised an incredible £10,500.
0: Wow.
1: And there's a lovely picture of the cheque being presented to Dogs for Autism. So this was their charity for this year. So it was an amazing success. So well done to everybody that was involved in the cricket tournament. On the Altonian, there's a little bit more detail about the event and also about Dogs for Autism, so it's worth a read.
0: And a picture too. You got some news from Chalor's charity Paddle Championships.
1: Yes, they are setting up a 2026 Paddle Championship. So this is starting on Wednesday, 30th of September. So paddle's quite a new, it's a newish sport, isn't it?
0: Yeah.
1: So it's to raise money for Chalor's. So there's lots of information in the Altonian regarding that and who to contact.
0: More from Natalie very soon after this.

0: great music for a Friday morning. With Aha, the sun always shines on TV. We're looking at the Altonian, something produced by Natalie from Norton Town Council every week, and we find out lots of local news and information. Here's some news about Hampshire Open Studios.
1: Yes, this is an annual art trail where visitors and public can meet artists and their studios and galleries. So we've just highlighted in the Altonian three that are within the local area. So there's more details in that, and there's also a link through to the website for everywhere else in Hampshire.
0: Okay, and some news from Stroke Support Group in Alton.
1: Yes, this is to say on the Tuesday, first Tuesday of the month, 2:30 till 3:30, is the Stroke Support Group in Alton. It's a cardiac rehab, so please pop along to that. If to join us for information and support, activities, shared experiences and friendship. So friendship and fun, so please do that.
0: And some updates from the Alton U3A.
1: Yeah, this is to say that their new programme of events for 26-27 starts in September. So if you want to find out more new, information about Alton U3A, then there is details within this poster that they've put, but also where they meet is at the community centre. They have monthly talks and coffee mornings. So if you're looking to join a new group, then it is worth checking out what the U3A are up to.
0: Under the heading of community news you might have missed, there's a bit about Wave Valley Radio on DAB+, and there's a picture of a radio saying Wave Valley on it, so find out more about that. Also, news about a magical evening of music.
1: Yes, this is that the Alton Concert Band are performing a lively programme of Prom's favourites. At Gilbert White on Friday the 28th of August. Doors open at 6:30 and the concert starts at 7.
0: Okay, and you've got some more news as well about something I've lost, so tell me what it is.
1: We've got more news. We've got news from ACAN. We've got charity walks. We've got about staying safe with fire and water. And then we would just like to remind people, children actually, for any children listeners, about the Summer Reading Challenge with the library. So that closes on the 12th of September. So you can do your reading challenge throughout the summer. I think there's a certain amount of books that you need to read. You can hire them from the library or you can read your own. So if you have been reading, you might as well pop in and pick up a sign-up sheet for that.
0: That information and loads more information available on this week's Altonian. You can get your own copy. Natalie just reminds us how we do that.
1: You can subscribe via our website. We have a page on there. Or you can email community at alton.gov.uk. You can follow us on Facebook and Instagram. And we can also put a link on our community news section on our website.
0: Brilliant. Natalie, thank you very much for joining us. Hope to speak to you again soon. And now we start with our first short song. Songs less than 3 minutes back to back. Starting off with Kirsty McColl.

second of our two short songs for today here on Wye Valley Radio. Joni Mitchell and the Big Yellow Taxi, the original song from the 70s, 2 minutes 14 seconds. And then we started off with the Days song, just under 3 minutes, 2 minutes 59 from Kirsty MacColl. We have two more of those with you just after 10:30 on Monday morning with Dave Trumper.

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towards 11 o'clock with Tom Fletcher and that song called One of Us. The latest news with you very soon and the latest showbiz news as well. Then three songs from the era of the 2000s. After that, look at the rather warm Wave Valley Radio weather forecast, another look at our Facebook page, and a long song with you just after 11:30. Of course, lots of great music of yesterday and today. And this is my current favourite song, my song choice of the week. It's Ella Langley.

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1: Nigel Farage has retained his seat at the Clacton by-election but didn't attend the count following claims of a credible threat made against him. Count Benface got second place. He's hit out at the Reform UK leader.
2: Now, in Makerfield, 8 weeks ago, I got 95 votes. So against Nigel Farage, compared to Andy Burnham, I am 1,000 times more popular. Does that have anything to do with why he isn't here tonight?
1: Meanwhile, the parliamentary investigation into the £5 million gift received by Nigel Farage has now resumed. A woman who killed her three-month-old daughter with heat from a hairdryer has been jailed for 6 years. 28-year-old Courtney Garshaw from Aberdeen was found guilty of the culpable homicide of baby Dahlia Rose in September 2023. The Prime Minister's offering support to emergency services after what's been described as apocalyptic wildfires in the West Midlands. 11 major fire incidents have been declared across the UK. And star sprinter Amy Hunt secured her second gold at the European Athletics Championships last night, winning the 200 metres. From Radio News Sub, I'm Frankie Hessein.
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6: West End star Sheila Matthews has died aged 99. She died on Tuesday after suffering a series of strokes, according to a statement made on behalf of her family. Matthews made her stage debut at Alexandra Palace at the age of 3 and had a career that spanned more than 90 years. Nicole Kidman has admitted that she was fearful and deeply vulnerable following her divorce from Keith Urban. After 19 years of marriage, the actress split from her country singer husband last year before their divorce was finalised in January. She went on to say she tackled both her personal and professional life with a feelings-first approach. And Kristen Bell has shared a behind-the-scenes look at the making of Frozen 3 ahead of its release next year. The actress voiced Anna in the first two Frozen films, a role she's reprising in the upcoming third movie in the franchise. She's now offered fans a glimpse of the production of the next film, posting a photo on Instagram showing her arriving at the Disney Animation Studios building in California with her dog, Frank.
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1: Another hot and sunny day, particularly in the southeast. Increasingly humid across England and Wales too, possibly even thundery this afternoon. Cloudy for some, especially in Scotland, but highs today of 33 degrees Celsius.
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the third of our three songs from the 2000s era. That's The Monster and The Automatic singing it. And before that, we had Jennifer Lopez and Play. And we started off with Travis and Sing. We have three more of those with you just after 11 o'clock on Monday morning here on Wave Valley Radio.

Warren and Fever Dream. Good morning, how are you? Hope you're okay and able to cope with the heat. It's still going to be pretty hot today, 32 degrees, not quite as hot as yesterday. Over the weekend, it looks to be down a little bit. On Saturday, we've got 28 degrees, some clouds, some sunshine, 26 degrees on Sunday. Then into next week, it looks really most of the week dry, warm and sunny, but not as warm as it has been, 24, 25 degrees, maybe getting a little bit more cloudy as we head towards the weekend. Just a chance of some showers and mainly dry on Sunday, but as we head towards Monday the 24th of August and a few days after that, it looks to be becoming more unsettled with some rain at times.

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We have a Facebook page, Wave Valley Radio Alton, 2,691 followers. Thank you for liking and following our page, where we have lots of local news and information about Alton and the surrounding areas. Got repost poster posters, pictures and videos too. Here's a repost from the Facebook page of Alton Arts Festival. And the text says, AAF 2026, thank you. It's 1 month since the festival wrapped, and we'd love to hear your thoughts, whether you attended all the 40 plus events or none at all. We'd really be keen to hear about your experiences. Please take a few minutes to fill out our feedback survey, and we'll be ever so grateful to click through to that, and a big poster as well, available on the Facebook page of Alton Arts Festival, also on the Facebook page of Wave Valley Radio. 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
1: This Friday morning we have a long song, a song that's 5 minutes or longer. It could be six, could be seven, could be an album track, single or extended single. Today's song is just over 5 minutes. This is Meat Loaf.

best long song of the week from Meatloaf and Rock and Roll Dreams Come Through. And that was 5 minutes and 6 seconds. So Monday through to Friday, we have a long song just after 11:30, which means the next one will be with you just after 11:30 on Monday with Dave Trumper.

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An annual event that takes place around this time of year is the Lions Classic Car Show, the Autumn Lions Classic Car Show.

great classic car family day, and it has a French theme to it this year. There'll be a kids zone as well. Saturday the 22nd of August, 10 o'clock through to 4 o'clock in the Alton Town Centre. There'll be great cars, great atmosphere, and a great day out as well. So the high street is closed off, lots of cars, lots of great fun. All you need to do is get along there sometime between 10 and 4 on Saturday the 27th of August, and Wave Valley Radio will be there as well.

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Not only are we on 101.1 FM to Alton and the surrounding villages, also we're online to the whole country, and now we're on DAB Plus to Alton and Liphook and Petersfield. 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

12 midday with Ward Thomas and Someday, the latest news with you very soon. And then we have for you 2 hours of music from the 60s through to the 90s, Friday Afternoon Rewind. Rick Davis is keeping you company between 2 and 4, and Elliot keeps you company from 4 through to 6 o'clock, which means I've got to go now. Thank you very much for your company, as always. I look forward to speaking to you again sometime between 9 and 12 on Wednesday morning. Have a great rest of your day. Fabulous weekend. Take care. Speak to you soon.

0: The parliamentary investigation into the £5 million gift received by Nigel Farage has now resumed. It comes after he retained his Clacton seat after not attending the count after following claims of a credible threat made against him. Essex police say they didn't advise the Reform UK leader, though. Gav Binface came in second with over 9,000. He's hit out at Mr Farage.
1: The good people of Clacton. I think that's the nice way to do it. I promised to be a local champion for Clacton, and I thought to hear the verdict of the Claptonites was the least I could do.
0: Next, a woman has been jailed for 6 years for killing her three-month-old daughter with heat from a hairdryer. 28-year-old Courtney Garshaw from Aberdeen was found guilty of the culpable homicide of baby Dahlia Rose in September 2023. And people aged 18 will be able to travel for half price on most train services when railcard rules are relaxed later this month. The change relates to the 16 to 17 Saver railcard. That's the latest from Radio News Hub. I'm Tanita Sims.
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0: Another hot and sunny day, particularly in the southeast. Increasingly humid across Wales and England too. Cloudy for some, especially in Scotland, but highs today 33 degrees Celsius.
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0: Progress is being made tackling what's been described as apocalyptic wildfires in the West Midlands. Some people were forced to flee their homes in Stourbridge after the fires tore through buildings. Here's local fire chief Simon Toohill.
1: It's in the dry conditions that the country and the West Midlands are facing at the moment has meant that the fire has spread rapidly.
0: Meanwhile, a total of 54 people have been treated by paramedics, including 19 who were admitted to hospital after the wildfires broke out across the West Midlands. A parliamentary investigation into a £5 million gift received by Nigel Farage from a crypto billionaire has resumed after he won the Clacton by-election. He didn't attend the count, though, after claims of a credible threat made against him. He says he was advised by police, but officers say there were no incidents or issues. And Aston Villa's 1981 First Division title-winning goalkeeper Jimmy Rimmer has died at the age of 78. The club says he was one of the finest goalkeepers of his generation. That's the latest from Radio News Hub. I'm Tanita Sims.
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0: Another hot and sunny day, particularly in the southeast. Increasingly humid across Wales and England too. Cloudy for some, especially in Scotland, but highs today 33 degrees Celsius.
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0: Radio. A total of 54 people have been treated by paramedics. That includes 19 who were admitted to hospital after wildfires broke out across the West Midlands. It comes as the Prime Minister says he's speaking to emergency services after what's been described as apocalyptic wildfires in the West Midlands. Some people have been forced to flee their homes in Stourbridge after the fires tore through buildings. A woman has been jailed for 6 years for killing her three-month-old daughter with heat from a hairdryer. 28-year-old Courtney Gartshaw from Aberdeen was found guilty of the culpable homicide of baby Dahlia Rose in September 2023. Judge Simon Collins KC gave the sentence.
1: Given Dahlia Rose's very young age and the horrifying way that she died, this is a uniquely disturbing and distressing case. As Mr. Macara has pointed out, it is tragic as well as terrible.
0: And more than 4 in 5 adults in Britain have taken out at least one step to cut back on water use in the past month. That's including having shorter showers and not leaving the taps running. That's the latest from Radio News Hub. I'm Tanita Sim.
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0: Another hot and sunny day, particularly in the southeast. Increasingly humid across Wales and England too. Cloudy for some, especially in Scotland, but highs today 33 degrees Celsius.
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Jerry Rafferty. 6 minutes, 17 seconds of Baker Street for you. 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And this is Rick keeping you company for your Friday afternoon. Quick look at our weather forecast. Temperatures peak today at 32. Tomorrow easing back. Plenty of sunshine, 27. Sunday and Monday, sunny intervals, 26. Then a change afoot. Potentially some rain from Tuesday onwards. And temperatures slipping back towards the early 20s. That's your outlook. This is The Cars. And My Best Friend's Girl. 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

That's Sophie Ellis-Bextor crying at the discotheque from Waverley Radio 101.1 FM. It's Friday the 14th of August. It's World Lizard Day today. Not too many of them running around the Alton area in spite of the hot weather, but in southern Portugal, where I'm based, loads of geckos on the building walls. Let's have a look at the celebrity birthday file. Halle Berry is the big 6-0 today. The actress Mila Kunis is 43. Gillian Telforth, the actress from EastEnders fame, 71. We've also got Steve Martin, 81, the actor and comedian. James Buckley, 39, best known for The Inbetweeners. Paddy McGuinness, he's 53 today. And Maya Jama is 32. Basketball player Magic Johnson, 67. And from the music world, Sarah Brightman, the opera singer and one time wife of Andrew Lloyd Webber, 66. And Maddie Pryor is 79 years old today, best known as the lead vocalist of Steel Ice Span. Remember this song from 1975? Oh.

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That's your boy Suburbia at Waverley Radio. Now let's take you to the Public Gardens. A couple of events happening this Sunday. First up is Yoga in the Public Gardens, an event happening throughout the summer up until the 30th of August. An hour of movement and mindfulness in nature. Bring a mat, some water, and no booking required for this event. Just show up and stretch. And 9:15 registration for a 9:30 start. Free event then, presented by the Town Council. And that is this Sunday and every Sunday until the end of the month from 9:15 in the Public Gardens. Also happening in the Public Gardens every Sunday is Music in the Park, tradition now of music throughout the summer. 2 till 4 on Sunday, again presented by the Town Council and sponsored by Alton Place Care Home. You have in performance this Sunday, Saxophony. Again, a free event. Bring a blanket, your favourite snacks and your loved ones for an afternoon of sunshine, community and live music with Music in the Park this Sunday and Saxophony in performance. That is the latest from our diary. More in the next hour. This is a script. The man who can't be moved. More music, better variety for Alton and for 4 Marks.

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Cool and the Gang, Joanna. This is Rick Davis. Keep me company then on your Friday afternoon. Good to have you with us today on your local radio station. Back after the 3 o'clock news. Another round of weather forecast. More from our diary in the next hour. Plus, of course, we'll check out traffic and travel as we head towards Friday home time and the weekend. OMD. This is Enola Gay.

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1: The government has issued a temporary ban on the sale of disposable barbecues. According to advice published online, they pose a significant risk to the public due to heatwave conditions. Meanwhile, a 23-year-old man and 24-year-old woman have been arrested on suspicion of arson over a large fire in Stoke-on-Trent. The force says the arrests were in relation to a grass fire which spread quickly. Their homes were affected alongside a number of gardens, but fire crews have since brought the blaze under control. A woman who killed her three-month-old daughter with heat from a hairdryer has been jailed for 6 years. 28-year-old Courtney Gartshaw from Aberdeen was found guilty of the culpable homicide of baby Dahlia Rose in September 2023. Judge Simon Collins, KC, gave the sentence.
2: That the accused loved Dahlia Rose, yet will have to live the rest of her life with the knowledge that she was responsible for her death.
1: And Aston Villa's 1981 First Division title-winning goalkeeper Jimmy Rimmer has died at the age of 78. The club say he was one of the finest goalkeepers of his generation. That's the latest from Radio News Hub. I'm Tanita Sims.
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1: It's a warm and muggy evening for the southeast, fresher than recent nights elsewhere. A few showers for northern Scotland, thunderstorms pushing eastwards overnight, lows of 12 degrees Celsius.
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6: With Rick

That is Jungle and Good Times from Waverley Radio. This is Rick keeping you company then for your Friday afternoon. We've had high temperatures today. Tomorrow, easing back to 27 with still plenty of sunshine. Sunny intervals for Sunday and Monday, 26. Change of foot then for next week with some rain around Tuesday, Wednesday, potentially. Sunny intervals Thursday, Friday, and the weekend, next weekend, looking changeable at the moment as well. 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

James Morrison and Fight Another Day. It is Friday, August the 14th. On this day in 1852, the first public laboratory was opened on London's Fleet Street. In 1908, the world's first international beauty contest was held in Folkestone, Kent. Also on this day, 1948, the closing ceremony of the Olympic Games in London. And in 1967, all UK offshore pirate radio stations were declared illegal when the UK Marine Broadcasting Offences Act became law at midnight on this day. 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

Bruno Mars and Locked Out of Heaven at Waverley Radio. Updating now on traffic and travel. Quite a few roadworks around at the moment. A31 on the eastbound carriageway of the Alton Bypass. You'll find some roadworks at that point. Also on the westbound carriageway of the A31, just past Four Marks. We've got roadworks on the A339 at Lasham with one lane out, and also on the B3004 on the edge of Alton. On to local roads in Four Marks. Kitwood Road still has roadworks and Hawthorne Road is closed. And in Alton, Lenton Street has roadworks, Normandy Street as well, and also still those road closures of Park Close Road and Lansdowne Road off Anstey Road. Also in Farnham, reminder that the borough remains closed for roadworks until the end of August. Train-wise, best to check before you travel, because there have been some cancellations today to ongoing services, especially when you need to change at Woking to get towards London Waterloo. So best to check before you travel. That's the latest then, and we continue now. Lily Allen. 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

Jimmy Cliff, I can see clearly at Wave Valley Radio. Now let's tell you about the Alton Classic Car Show for 2026. It takes place next Saturday, the 22nd of August, between 10 and 4 on the High Street. Free admission and fingers crossed for fine weather, as presented, as always, by the Alton Lions Club. It's a fantastic family day out in the heart of town and one of Alton's biggest and most popular community events this year. The French Connection, a special themed showcase of French classics. Also, you have children's entertainment, live music and performances throughout the day as well. All taking place on the High Street then, next Saturday, between 10 and 4, the 22nd of August, and supporting a great cause as well. All proceeds going towards local charities, including St. Michael's Hospice, helping support vital care in the community. That's the latest from our diary. This is John Evangelis, and I hear you now.

That's Nora Jones, Don't Know Why, at Wave Valley Radio. Let's tell you about our programmes for the rest of Friday. Elliot Moore standing by with your Friday home time from 4. We've got an hour of music and news for you at 6, featuring sports news, business news, and also showbiz. At 7 this evening, an hour of Tim's Talks. That's Tim and Jordan with music and chat, 7 till 8 this evening. 2020 music for 2 hours from 8 o'clock this evening. James Brooker back to round off your Friday, 10 p.m. tonight. Pretenders, and Don't Get Me Wrong.

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That is Sinead O'Connor, Nothing Compares to You, written by Prince, of course, that song. And this is Rick Davies signing off for your Friday afternoon. I'll be back next Tuesday between 2 and 4 for Home Time on your local radio station. Have yourself a fantastic weekend. Enjoy the sunshine. It could be the last of the summer. We continue now with the Spinners and Ghetto Child. I'll catch you next week.

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1: Firefighting planes will be used to stop the spread of wildfires, according to the Prime Minister. He says emergency finance plans are being drawn up for fire services as the country faces up to climate change. A woman has been jailed for 6 years after killing her three-month-old daughter with heat from a hairdryer. 28-year-old Courtney Garshaw from Aberdeen was found guilty of culpable homicide of baby Dahlia Rose in September 2023. Judge Simon Collins KC gave the sentence.
2: Given Dahlia Rose's very young age and the horrifying way that she died, this is a uniquely disturbing and distressing case. But as Mr. Makara has pointed out, it is tragic as well as terrible.
1: And two people who sustained serious injuries in the Southern Rail train derailment are not deemed to be in a life-threatening condition. The 18 other injured passengers have been discharged from hospital. A major incident was declared by British Transport Police yesterday. That's the latest from Radio News Hub. I'm Nathan Beresford.
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1: Stormy tonight with possible heavy rain in places, warm and muggy in the southeast, and a few showers for northern Scotland. Temperatures tonight dropping as low as 11 Celsius.
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Marshmallow featuring Churches there with Here With Me at Place here on Wave Valley Radio. Just gone 4 on your Friday. It's Elliot here with you, 2 hours with me, taking you through until 6 o'clock on your drive home. Make sure you stick with me. Loads of great tunes lined up to play for you as well. We've got this one right now from Shalimar with I Can Make You Feel Good.

Dua Lipa there with Training Season. It plays here on Wave Valley. It's Elliot here with you. It's been a warm one again this week, hasn't it? Slowly heating up throughout the course of the week. Let's see what the weekend has in store with us then, with your local weather forecast for Alton. So overnight tonight will be partly cloudy with a gentle breeze with lows of 17 degrees. Cooling down a bit then for Saturday, sunny intervals with a moderate breeze and highs of 27 degrees. And then even cooler for Sunday, be sunny intervals with light winds and highs of just 25 degrees.

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Mumford & Sons there with I Will Wait, playing here on Wave Valley Radio. It's Elliot here with you. We are also the home of the morning show as well, weekday mornings from 9 until midday. It's with Dave Trumper Mondays and Tuesdays, and then with David Way on Wednesdays, Thursdays and Fridays. The guys have got loads of great tunes and great conversation to keep you company throughout your workday. And David Way has plenty of guests from in and around Alton on his shows on Wednesdays, Thursdays and Fridays as well. So make sure you tune in then while you're at work on Monday from 9 a.m. for the morning show.

That's Lightning Seeds there with Marvelous playing here on Wave Valley Radio. It's Elliot here with you, and here's one for the diary then. If you run a business, the Surrey Business Amazon Growth Summit is a not-for-profit day. It's being held at the Bush Hotel in Farnham on Wednesday 16th of September, raising money for Young Enterprise, which is the charity that helps young people into business. A full day of digital growth advice. There'll be lunch included as well. Tickets cost £10.25 per person, and to book, just search online for Unicorn Orange.

That's a classic there. That's Artful Dodger featuring Romina Johnson there with Moving Too Far, placed here on Wave Valley Radio. It's Elliot here with you through till 6. You've got Tim Talks back from 7 as well. 7 to 8, they've got some 90s music chat and plenty of special features as well. And then JB is here from 10 o'clock tonight as well, 10 till midnight. He's got all the tunes to kick off your weekend this evening from 10. And then sandwiched in between from 8 until 10, you've got a whole 2 hours of just music from the 2020s, music from the last 6 years, keeping you through your Friday evening there as well. So make sure you stick around for that. More to come with me, though. We're going to check your news headlines for 5 very shortly, but back to the tunes now. Stevie Wonder.

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2: You're listening to Wave Valley Radio, which means you've already found us. But there are people just up the road who haven't found us yet. In Farringdon, East Tisted, out towards Borden. Now we're on DAB Plus across East Hampshire. Almost 67,000 people who can hear the station. A lot of them don't know yet. So tell them about it. Tell them to menu, scan, look for W Valley. 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We're still on 101.1 FM, now on DAB+.

Nice bit of prefab sprout there with Carls and Girls playing here on Wave Valley Radio. The Alton Classic Car Show is returning. That's next weekend, Saturday 22nd of August. It's from 10 a.m. until 4 p.m. in the High Street in Alton. Completely free for that one. It's a fantastic family day out in the heart of Alton. It's one of Alton's biggest and most popular community events, bringing the town centre to life with hundreds of stunning classic vehicles, as well as entertainment for all ages. So it's taking place across the High Street, featuring an incredible display of classic cars, motorcycles and vehicles from across the world as well. There'll also be some live music performances throughout the day, plenty of children's entertainment, a grand prize draw, and the local shops, cafes and bars will all be open as well. And then new for this year, there's going to be a children's classic car zone designed especially for younger visitors and adding even more family fun to the day. So why not head down then to the High Street? It's 10 till 4 next Saturday, 22nd of August, for the Classic Car Show.

Gracie Abrams there with I Love You, I'm Sorry, REM. Before that with the Sidewinder, Sleeps Tonight. You're listening to Wave Valley Radio, then it's Elliot here with you, taking you through till 6 o'clock. Make sure you stick with me, loads more great tunes are lined up to play for you in the next hour. We're also going to do your national showbiz and your national sports news as well in the next hour as well. But we're going to get your news headlines for 5 o'clock after this from the Stranglers.

0: Radio.
1: The Prime Minister says new measures for responding to wildfires are on the way. He says emergency finance plans are being drawn up for fire services and measures seen in other countries will soon be implemented here.
2: We have taken a decision to deploy nationally aerial firefighting support, so commissioned nationally, but that obviously wasn't available here, but it will be available elsewhere, and it would have made a difference.
1: A train has derailed in Essex less than 24 hours after a Southern Rail service came off the tracks. Photos of the scene show a Greater Anglia train laid upright, but it's not yet known if anyone is injured. And a parliamentary investigation into a £5 million gift received by Nigel Farage has resumed after he won the Clacton by-election. He says he didn't attend the count after being advised to keep away by police after claims of a threat made against him. The Essex Force says it did not advise anyone not to attend the count. That's the latest from Radio News Hub. I'm Nathan Beresford.
3: 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Research reveals a fifth of Brits have put off trying something new, believing it would disrupt their routine. TV presenter Anna Richardson explains the impact small changes can make.
4: We're always putting off making improvements, even though it can make us feel better. Getting a smart meter is a really good example. You get accurate bills and you don't have the faff of having to take meter readings. This year has brought new technical fixes, improved industry standards and automatic compensation if things don't go to plan. Search, get a smart meter.
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7: The Prime Minister Andy Burnham is asking small businesses how the government can help them plan for the long term. He says he has small business owners' backs, having described them as the beating heart of our communities. The Prime Minister is said to want to build a fresh partnership between government and business. It comes after he announced plans to slash tax for pubs, clubs and venues. The boss of insurer Aviva has urged the new Chancellor not to fly kites with prospective policies ahead of the October budget. It's after last year's speculation around pension changes. Chief Executive Dame Amanda Blank says widespread rumours that the government might cut or restrict the 25% tax-free pension lump sum ahead of the autumn budget in 2025 led to a surge in early withdrawals. And searches for homes for sales with air conditioning on a property website have more than doubled over the late spring and summer months compared with last year. Rightmove says it saw 104% uplift in searches on its website between May 1st and July 31st compared with the same period a year earlier.
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1: Stormy tonight with possible heavy rain in places, warm and muggy in the southeast, and a few showers for northern Scotland. Temperatures tonight dropping as low as 11 Celsius.

Mick's elbow there with one more. Oh, one more? No, one day like this. It plays here on Wave Valley Radio. It's Elliot with you. Just gone five then on your Friday. The weekend has now officially started. I'm with you for another hour. I'm taking you through until 6 o'clock. So stick with me. Loads more great tunes lined up to play for you. We'll do another local weather check for Alton then very shortly. But for now, it's Taylor Swift.

Osabisa there with Sunshine Day, placed here on Wave Valley Radio. As promised then, another check at your local weather for Alton then. So overnight tonight, partly cloudy with a gentle breeze, lows of 17 degrees. Saturday will be sunny intervals with a moderate breeze and highs of 27 degrees. And then cooling right off for Sunday, it'll be sunny intervals with light winds and highs of 25 degrees.

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4: Denise Welsh has announced she's leaving Loose Women to focus on acting. The 68-year-old has appeared on the panel show on and off for 25 years. But she says she wants to follow the most wonderful opportunities she was being offered in acting. In a post on Instagram, she says the show has been a part of her and her family's life for well nearly a quarter of a century. Matthew McConaughey has revealed he turned down Pedro Pascal's role in The Last of Us. The Interstellar star says he seriously considered accepting the part of Joel Miller in the post-apocalyptic series, but wasn't really acting at that time. He says that the script was really good and he was excited about it. And a filmmaker and mother of three from County Fermanagh is to go up against Hollywood heavyweights in an Oscar Gateway Festival. Animated short film Wild Kind is nominated at the Holy Shorts Film Festival and will be screened at the famous TCL Chinese Theatre on Hollywood's Walk of Fame. Winners are announced at a gala with several categories carrying Oscar qualifying status.
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That's Tyler there with Water. It plays here on Wave Valley Radio. It's Elliot here with you, also the home of The Breakfast Show as well, weekday mornings from 7 through until 9. It's with Lizzie Ryan on Mondays and then with Pip all the way through from Tuesday to Friday. Now, the girls have got everything you need to start your day with plenty of local news and information and lots of great tunes as well. So make sure you tune in then to Lizzie Ryan for your Monday breakfast from 7 a.m.

Celine Dion there with Think Twice, playing here on Wave Valley Radio. It's Elliot here with you, and it's another check at what's going on this weekend in the local area then. And you've got yoga in the public gardens. That is this Sunday, 16th of August, in the Alton Public Gardens. That's a free event, and it starts at 9:15. 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Everyone is welcome. They're on every Sunday from the 3rd of May through to the 30th of August. So you've got to get there for 9:15 for registration. The class starts at 9:30, and it's totally free. Just bring a mat, some water, and enjoy a relaxing hour of movement and mindfulness in nature. So there you go. Pop down to the public gardens then this Sunday from 9:15 for a bit of free yoga.

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3: Manchester City manager Enzo Maresca has remained tight-lipped over further potential arrivals and departures at the club this summer. His comments come amid continued speculation linking Rodri with a move to Barcelona, with City reportedly keen on Chelsea midfielder Enzo Fernandez.
4: For sure there are things that we need to do. Now how many? I don't know. Can be one, can be two. Depends also if we... if players they're gonna leave.
3: It's the start of the new EFL season as Wolves play their first championship game in 8 years following their relegation from the Premier League. Blackburn are their opponents as Rovers make the trip to Molineux. One other piece of football news and tributes have been paid to European Cup winner and former Aston Villa and Manchester United goalkeeper Jimmy Rimmer, who's died at the age of 78. And there are six gold medals up for grabs at the European Athletics Championships in Birmingham. Keely Hodgkinson looks to defend her title in the women's 800 metres, while Sarnel Hughes going for glory in the men's 200 metres.
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1: Sport.

That's Kygo and Selena Gomez there with It Ain't Me, playing here on Wave Valley Radio. Had your national sports news playing before that. So I'm with you through until 6 o'clock this evening. Then you got Tim Talks back from 7 tonight as well. And then, of course, JB here kicking off your weekend from 10 until midnight as well. Loads of great tunes with him, so make sure you stick around for all of that. Back to the tunes right now, though, with me, Sister Sledge.

0: New Order there with Regret, playing here on Wave Valley Radio. It's Elliot here with you. That's it from me then on your Friday. Thank you very much for your company the last couple of hours. I'll be back with you again same time next Friday for your drive home from 4 until 6. So I'll catch you then. Make sure you stick around then. You've got an hour of non-stop music up next, and then you've got Tim Talks here from 7 and JB's here from 10 until midnight as well. Right, news headlines for 6 after this from Lord.
1: I do my makeup in somebody else's car.

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1: Firefighting planes will be used to stop the spread of wildfires, according to the Prime Minister. But Mr Burnham says the amount of people needed to tackle them could be too much for fire services alone.
2: We have a system of mutual aid in play at the moment, where fire and rescue services are supporting each other. But with so many incidents, it is crucial that the military support is there if fire and rescue services can't do the same backup that they would normally be doing. So that is hugely appreciated.
1: A GP has been jailed for 18 months after sexually assaulting women during examinations after road accidents. 64-year-old Mohammed Iqbal of Julianstown in Ireland was charged in relation to two separate incidents where his victims were attending physiotherapy sessions arranged by their insurers. And more than 1,500 Arriva bus drivers have started 2 days of industrial action in London today over their working conditions in the heatwave. Drivers say temperatures can get above 40 Celsius in their cabs. That's the latest from Radio News Hub. I'm Nathan Beresford.
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6: The Prime Minister Andy Burnham is asking small businesses how the government can help them plan for the long term. He says he has small business owners' backs, having described them as the beating heart of our communities. The Prime Minister is said to want to build a fresh partnership between government and business. It comes after he announced plans to slash tax for pubs, clubs and venues. The boss of insurer Aviva has urged the new Chancellor not to fly kites with prospective policies ahead of the October budget. It's after last year's speculation around pension changes. Chief Executive Dame Amanda Blank says widespread rumours that the government might cut or restrict the 25% tax-free pension lump sum ahead of the autumn budget in 2025 led to a surge in early withdrawals. And searches for homes for sales with air conditioning on a property website have more than doubled over the late spring and summer months compared with last year. Rightmove says it saw 104% uplift in searches on its website between May 1st and July 31st compared with the same period a year earlier.
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1: Stormy tonight with possible heavy rain in places, warm and muggy in the southeast, and a few showers for northern Scotland. Temperatures tonight dropping as low as 11 Celsius.

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3: Denise Welsh has announced she's leaving Loose Women to focus on acting. The 68-year-old has appeared on the panel show on and off for 25 years. She says she wants to follow the most wonderful opportunities she was being offered in acting. In a post on Instagram, she says the show has been a part of her and her family's life for well nearly a quarter of a century. Matthew McConaughey has revealed he turned down Pedro Pascal's role in The Last of Us. The Interstellar star says he seriously considered accepting the part of Joel Miller in the post-apocalyptic series, but wasn't really acting at that time. He says that the script was really good and he was excited about it. And a filmmaker and mother of three from County Fermanagh is to go up against Hollywood heavyweights in an Oscar Gateway Festival. Animated short film Wildkind is nominated at the Holy Shorts Film Festival and will be screened at the famous TCL Chinese Theatre on Hollywood's Walk of Fame. Winners are announced at a gala with several categories carrying Oscar qualifying status.
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4: Manchester City manager Enzo Maresca has remained tight-lipped over further potential arrivals and departures at the club this summer. His comments come amid continued speculation linking Rodri with a move to Barcelona, with City reportedly keen on Chelsea midfielder Enzo Fernandez.
5: For sure there are things that we need to do. Now how many, I don't know. Can be one, can be two, depends also if we... if player they're gonna leave.
4: It's the start of the new EFL season as Wolves play their first championship game in 8 years following their relegation from the Premier League. Blackburn are their opponents as Rovers make the trip to Molineux. One other piece of football news and tributes have been paid to European Cup winner and former Aston Villa and Manchester United goalkeeper Jimmy Rimmer, who's died at the age of 78. And there are six gold medals up for grabs at the European Athletics Championships in Birmingham. Keely Hodgkinson looks to defend her title in the women's 800 metres, while Sarnel Hughes going for glory in the men's 200 metres.
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0: The executive of Network Rail says investigations into the two train derailments in 2 days will look at all possible causes and factors. It's after a Greater Anglia train derailed in Essex less than 24 hours after a Southern Rail service also came off the tracks. Luigi Mangione has admitted to stalking and killing the CEO of United Healthcare. Brian Thompson was shot in the back on a street in New York in December of 2024. Mr. Mangione will be sentenced on December 18th. And back here, the Prime Minister says new measures for responding to wildfires are on the way, including firefighting planes and a temporary ban on disposable barbecues. Emma Teasdale is from Litter-Free Dorset, who run a campaign called Ban the Barbecue. She says she's happy about the news.
1: This year it's really ramped up. You know, we've been in constant contact with the major retailers who are still selling disposable barbecues, and to see the government taking decisive action on this issue, so I'm absolutely delighted.
0: That's the latest from Radio News Hub. I'm Nathan Beresford.
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Press Club with Friday Night, and just before that, UD Project with Summer Jam here on Wave Valley Radio. And welcome to Tim Talk Show, and a big show we've got for you again this evening. Coming up, we've got the latest in gaming news. We've also got the return of the Five Facts, and very shortly

Piper with Walk of Life, and just before that, Elisa's Attic with Indestructible here on Wave Valley Radio. And it is time for the new artist with the new song in the form of alt-rock artist Isaac Thomas, who is from London in England. After being heavily inspired to become a musician after meeting Linkin Park's Chester Bennington just 12 days before his sad passing, Isaac Thomas has since gone on to write, produce, perform and release his own music. His growing reputation has earned nationwide airplay and praise from Bring Me The Horizon frontman Ollie Sykes, who shared his music on social media and personally encouraged him to keep pushing forwards, which I just think is amazing. And he is back with a new single, and it's called Taking Back Tomorrow.

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1: That was Isaac Thomas with his new single, Taking Back Tomorrow. And if you liked that and you'd like to hear a bit more, then you can follow him on Instagram. And we'll have a bit more music to play for you. And it should be time for the Gaming News Roundup.

Backstreet Preachers with You Stole the Sun from My Heart here on Wave Valley Radio, and it is time for the Gaming News Roundup. And kicking it off is a game that I think has really taken everyone by surprise. It has sold 1 million copies in just 6 days, which is absolutely incredible. And it is a very big game. You may not have heard of it, though, as I hadn't before now. And it's a big indie success, and it is called Big Walk, which is kind of incredible. It's developed by House House, which was the studio behind Untitled Goose Game. And Big Walk is a co-op adventure where you solve puzzles with friends in an open world. And it earned 9 out of 10 in a lot of reviews. So it is doing incredibly well, I have to say. And yeah, it's got a really good Metacritic score as well, 92, which is only based on 22 reviews, but still really good. And actually ahead of Forza Horizon 6 and Mine of the Hollower, which are two very big games there. So very, very interesting. They've posted on social media and said thank you to all the fans, and said they're very grateful that you're spending time within the game and enjoying it, which is absolutely brilliant. Really good stuff to see. So that's effectively what this is. It's an indie game. It's a co-op game. So you've got to work collaboratively with people to solve puzzles. And clearly it's very popular, and I can kind of see why. I mean, I've seen some gameplay of it, and it's very basic in its design, but I think that's its charm. And it does do very well in being a fun puzzler that you can play with other people, which is really, really cool to see. And it doesn't include PlayStation Plus downloads as well as part of this. So this has been a big launch on PlayStation 5, pretty much. So it's currently available to PlayStation Plus Essential subscribers on PlayStation 5 and no extra cost, which is really, really cool. So that pretty much started around about the start of this month, really. So you can carry on enjoying that for the time being, at least. So that is how most people access the game. So that could have something to do with why it's become so popular, is because you could download it as part of PlayStation Plus Essential, which is their lower tier, which is really cool to see. The game is also available, though, on PC, so it's not just all PlayStation, and you can also play it on Nintendo Switch 2. So, in other words, the bulk of these sales has been spread between platforms, I think it's probably right to say. Yes, so really good stuff, I have to say. They've done a fantastic job on this game again, and like I said, try it out. It looks fun. I definitely want to try it out. It's something a bit different. It's nice to see puzzle games, because we don't see loads of those. So some really, really good stuff that they have been coming out with. And this is another hit, it would seem. So hats off, really. It has to be said. They're just House are just great. They're just doing a really good job at the moment. And I think they know where their niche sort of is. It's the small indie games. Make something that's really fun. I think that's what is important for them, and will hopefully carry on with many years to come. So yes, that is Big Walk, available on PlayStation, PC and Switch 2 as well. Moving on then to something we haven't seen for a little while, and this is kind of like turn-based games. Now, we do still get them from time to time. I have to say, though, I haven't seen as many as we used to, probably about a couple of decades ago, I would say. But Star Wars Zero Company might be changing that. It's not out just yet, but it will be coming August 27th, and it will be on the Xbox Series X and S. And effectively, it is going to be a turn-based tactics game with RPG storytelling. So if you sort of think back to the days of Knights of the Old Republic and Knights of the Old Republic 2, I think that is pretty much the style that we're going to get with this. And I have to say, I am very much excited and would be interested in getting this game. I love playing Knights of the Old Republic. I mostly remember playing Knights of the Old Republic 2. I played a little bit of the first one.
which I know a lot of people would argue is the better game. I think that's probably because the second one left it on a cliffhanger, and even I cannot forgive that. So there we go. And the story felt like it never got concluded, really. Very sad. But it was still a really good game. And I have to say, I made it hard for myself because I tend to play more of a Sith Lord when it comes to these sorts of games. I just feel like you can get away with stuff that you wouldn't normally get away with in video games, and especially not in real life, I have to say, which is a good thing. So I just find it really fascinating to go down that route, but I'm sure many would have gone down Jedi, and it does, certainly back in the day, it made the game a bit easier at the end. It does make it very tricky if you go down the Sith route. If you've played any of the old Star Wars games, then you'll know exactly what I mean. You do get punished for your choices, it seemed back then. Don't know if it'll be the same for this one. It's very early days, but this is a turn-based game, as I said. It's going to be set amid the Clone Wars, which I think is really cool because we've not really had a turn-based game from Star Wars based around that sort of time. So normally we've had maybe after the fall of the Empire or during it, or certainly many moons before even the Clone Wars. This is going to be a little bit different then. So I'm really excited that this is sort of going to be within the Clone Wars. I think it's a great era to explore with this sort of game as well. There is a preview build, which a few people have played, and it is showing a lot of promise, which I think is great. I like the fact that this is going to be quite exclusive to the Xbox. I think that is needed. We've already seen that Sony is starting to do that with the PlayStation as well. A lot of their State of Play games they announce will not be coming to PC. There's no word if they ever will. I think they've realised that was potentially a mistake, and I think Microsoft has started to realise that as well, because it doesn't make people want to buy consoles. If you don't have any exclusives, there's no compelling reason to buy a console in that sense. And it's funny because I feel like people went through a period where this was complained about a lot because of the exclusivity and all the rest of it, but that was a big selling point of having a console in the first place, and I think it's interesting that the gaming industry is starting to realise this again. It really came about, I think, with that, the cross-platform thing with a lot of online multiplayer games. And I think they've potentially realised that that's okay to do with cross-platform, but single-player games and things like that, there needs to be a bit of exclusivity. You need to have a reason to own that console. And to be honest, this could potentially be it. I mean, there's only screenshots and some basic gameplay at the moment, but I have to say, it looks absolutely incredible. The detail looks fantastic, and especially if, like myself, you've got an Xbox Series X, you've got a 4K TV and you're going to plug it into there, I think it's going to look epic. Yeah, there might be some dips in frames at points and stuff, but who cares? As long as it's lovely and pretty. I mean, and it certainly looks that, so that's great. You will have, as well, a lot of customization, as you would sort of expect for this line of game with it being an RPG. And yeah, I've got nothing against that at all. I love that in Knights of the Republic, that you could customize a lot of stuff. You could even customize the color of your lightsabers, and I used to have a gold one. Very, very cool. So it was great when you found different crystals and all the rest of it. So I imagine this is probably going to have very similar to that. Yeah, and overall, this just looks great. I'm really, really happy with it. It's turn-based, as I said. If you have played any sort of Star Wars RPGs before, I think this is probably going to be quite similar to that. And I've got nothing wrong with turn-based whatsoever. It's a genre I haven't played much of recently, I must admit. And I am more than happy to get back into it because I think this is just going to be a really fun game. That's what it looks like to me. So, yes, there's lots of things good about this game, I feel. I like when it's set. I think it's going to be a very interesting game for sure. There will be two different versions as well. So there's a deluxe edition and you've got a standard edition there as well. So yes, that's not going to be releasing till near the end of the month. So that's going to be August 27th. So
So 27th of this month, that's meant to be launching. But exciting stuff. I think it looks really cool. So I'll be very excited to try it out, see what it's like. So something that has sort of come back, which nobody was really expecting, is Lord of the Rings. Yes, it's a game, but this isn't a new one. This is a game that was released all the way back in 2011. Originally, it came out on the PS3, Xbox 360. It's kind of an interesting one. So it's now available on the latest generation of consoles. I think you could probably play it on PC back in the day as well. It's come back and it's called the Legacy Edition. Interesting. So what you get with this new version is you can play online or you can do local split screen co-op. And there's also optimized solo play through further specifics about the updates and upgrades. Yes, that they've added to it, although they didn't really go much into detail about that at the moment. There's also War in the North, and this was originally developed by Snowblind Studios, which sadly closed in 2012. So the game takes place in Middle-earth, but doesn't adapt the books or the movies, but it does feature characters and story details from J.R.R. Tolkien's books and Peter Jackson's movie series, following EA's own games that only had the rights to elements of Jackson's movie specifically. They didn't have the full rights there. The game has three different playable characters. You've got a ranger, you've got elf and dwarf. That is who you can pick from. And players can swap between battles to different characters, essentially. So they've all got their own abilities as well, and players can upgrade them over time with new weapons and powers. And the game also incorporates the franchise's iconic eagles, with players able to call in eagles to fight as well, which is very, very cool. Some of the characters will meet, that you can meet in the game, I should say, include Aragorn, Gandalf and Elrond, while the game also takes players to famous Middle-earth locations like Rivendell, Lorien, the Lonely Mountain and Mirkwood, which I think is really cool. So it's essentially, we think, trying to be a bit of a revival of the series. That seems to be where we're kind of going with this. So nice to see that this has come along. It was unexpected. There wasn't really much of an announcement for it. They're interesting games. I've played a little bit of Lord of the Rings in the past, and yeah, they're pretty solid games, to be fair. I think these earlier ones were, in my opinion, a bit better than the later ones that we've had. Some of those have been a little bit hit and miss, depending on what they are, but this one seems okay. I've never played it before, so I'd be interested to give it a go, see what it's like, and I don't think you can go too wrong with it. Sounds quite fun. And yes, my final bit of news then. Well, it's to do with the Steam Machine. Now, I'm not going to go too much on this again, but as you know, it's not great, is the thing to start with. I think the biggest thing is the disappointment, because it is highly overpriced for what it is. That's kind of the biggest issue. And I've said it's dead on arrival. And I'm not the only one that has said that, of course. Like, a lot of people think the same. And it's very, very sad, because this could have been something very cool. Because of the RAM crisis, all the rest of it, it's ended up being a bit of a paperweight, it seems. But somebody has decided to go a bit tongue-in-cheek with this one, and I have to say, I actually quite like it. It's a 3D-printed tissue box in the shape of a Steam Machine. And yes, they've sold this as it fits in well with your Steam Machine aesthetic. It's very sleek and subtle. It's a identical replica in terms of size, and you can put your tissues in it, more importantly. So there's two profiles you can choose from. This made me laugh. You can have the 512 gig model or the 2 terabyte. And yes, so you can, if you've got a 3D printer, you are more than welcome to go ahead and download all the schematics for this one
and build it yourself, which I think is very, very funny. The great thing about it is as well is it's very easy to take the front off, put your tissues in, and you've got different coloured faceplates you can put on there as well, just like the steam machine itself. It is absolutely brilliant. I love the fact this has been made, because this is deserved. I'm sorry, but it is so deserved to mock. And I love the fact that it is. You might say, I suppose, mock or homage. I'm going with the mock on this one. But you might see this as a lovely homage to the steam machine. I think it's definitely mocking, though. But I love it. I love the fact that you've got the magnetic front plates still as part of this design. And literally, to the untrained eye, you would think it is a steam machine itself. The only thing that gives it away that it's a tissue box is the tissues sitting outside the top of the round hole at the top. I just think it's hilarious, though. Do I have a 3D printer? Sadly not. If I did, I would 100% be printing this and using it as my tissue box. Sadly, I don't own one, but I do know some people that do, that may be able to print it for me, so you never know. But I just think it's brilliant. I think it's so clever and funny to make it out of, make a tissue box out of it, I should say. Hats off to the designers there, because it's just brilliant. And it's, as I say, I think it's deserved. Well deserved there, and a great way to mock Valve. So fantastic. I'm all for it. Well, that rounds up my bit of news there, but we have got a little bit more music before Good Sir's news, and it is Coldplay.

In my bit of gaming news this week, we're going to first and foremost talk about Fire Emblem Fortune Team get its own Nintendo Direct this week. Yes, so Nintendo is pulling the spotlight firmly on the next tactical RPG, Fire Emblem Fortune's Weave, with a dedicated Nintendo Direct broadcast.

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With Gamescom only weeks away, its presentation also helps Nintendo maintain momentum heading into the busy autumn release schedule. Indeed. Moving on to Xbox Game Pass news this week, with Game Freak's new RPG this week being rolled in. Microsoft has begun rolling out its first wave of August Game Pass additions, led by Beast of Reincarnation, the new action RPG from Game Freak, the studio best known for developing Pokemon. Unlike Pokemon, though, Beast of Incarnation is a darker, action-focused adventure featuring fast-paced melee combat, parrying mechanics, and a post-apocalyptic world. The game launches day one on Game Pass, giving subscribers immediate access without an additional purchase. The addition continues Microsoft's strategy of securing major day one releases for Game Pass, helping the service remain one of Xbox's strongest selling points. Other games joining the service this month include Power Wash Simulator 2 and Gears of War E-Day Multiplayer Beta. Game Freak's move into a completely different genre has also attracted attention, with many players curious to see how the studio performs outside its long-running Pokemon series. And finally, with Fortnite confirming Sonic the Hedgehog crossover for Chapter 7 Season 4. Yes, so one of the biggest announcements this week as well is with the official confirmation that Sonic the Hedgehog is coming to Fortnite as part of Chapter 7 Season 4. Epic Games and Sega have revealed that the crossover will introduce Sonic-themed cosmetics alongside a brand new Spin Dash Mythic ability, allowing players to perform Sonic's iconic high-speed attack in Battle Royale. While Epic hasn't revealed the full cosmetic lineup yet, fans are expecting skins for Sonic and other characters from the franchise, plus themed emotes and accessories. Gaming crossovers have become a hallmark of Fortnite over the years, but Sonic's arrival has been one of the community's most requested collaborations, and the announcement has already generated significant excitement ahead of the new season launch, with players eager to see how the Blue Blur's speed-based gameplay will fit into Fortnite's ever-evolving sandbox.

0: Madonna with Give It To Me here on Wave Valley Radio, and it is time for the five facts of the week.
1: Indeed, yes, it's that time again, my five facts of the week. So for those who know, of course, it's five facts, one through five, general knowledge, and then Tim decides at the end, which is his favourite. So without any further ado, let's kick it off with fact number one this week, with fact number one. The grooves on the edge of a £2 coin are unique. Yes, so unlike most coins with straight reading, the £2 coin uses a uninterrupted milled edge, making it harder to counterfeit and easier to identify by touch.
0: Ooh, I did not know this.
1: Yes, yes. Hard one to counterfeit, it is. Moving on to fact number two this week, with fact number two. A tape measure's blade is slightly curved on purpose. Yes, so the curved cross-section dramatically increases its stiffness, allowing the tape measure to extend much further before it eventually would bend under its own weight. Yes. Important for measuring, naturally.
0: Yes.
1: For fact number three, then, we'll move on to fact number three. The vent hole in a table tennis ball affects its bounce. Yes, so during manufacturing, a tiny hole is made before the ball halves are fused together. It is then sealed, ensuring consistent internal air pressure and performance.
0: Ooh, I didn't know this.
1: Yes, so ping pong balls / table tennis balls, they bounce because of a tiny hole. Teeny tiny hole inside.
0: Teeny tiny holes.
1: Yes. Moving on to fact number four this week, with fact number four. The clear plastic on a car's headlight is coated with a UV-resistant hard layer. When this coating wears away over time, sunlight begins to degrade the polycarbonate underneath, causing the familiar cloudy or yellow appearance.
0: Ooh.
1: And that probably is what happens on phone cases as well, I'm pretty sure. Yes, because if you get a clear phone case, sometimes if you're in the sun for too long, they'll start to yellow if they are of a certain material. So, same thing for the headlights.
0: Many a time. Yes,
1: indeed.
0: I see. Yeah. That's happened many a time, sadly. Yeah.
1: Aye. And finally, then, for the final fact of the week, then, this week, with fact number five. The tiny groove around the rim of many glass bottles is called a transfer bead. It allows the bottle to be gripped securely by machinery during production, filling, and labelling without touching the main body of the bottle.
0: Interesting.
1: Yes. I don't have many glass bottles to have a look, but yeah, so it's like a little nub on the end, isn't it? So
0: yes.
1: Yes. All good for machinery. Absolutely. And, yes, there we have it. There are the five facts that we then for you this week. So I'll hand over to Tim now to decide which of the five facts I've just mentioned is his favourite and why. So, Linus, that was your favourite fact this week.
0: Oh, well, all good, as always, and it is difficult to pick, but I think I'm going to go with the one that has surprised me the most.
1: Hmm.
0: And that's probably going to be for the £2 coin. The edge of the £2 coin being unique.
1: Unique, yes. Edge, yeah. Difficult one to forge. So, yeah, you're more than likely to have a legitimate £2 coin than you are to have a counterfeit one. Indeed.
0: There you have it.
1: There you have
0: Excellent.
1: It.
0: Excellent. And John will be back next week with even more facts for you. But that has come to the end of the show now, sadly. So thank you very much for listening. Coming up will be the news and plenty more music. So have a lovely evening. Have a good weekend. And we hope you're listening again same time next week.

0: Millions of people across England and Wales have received an emergency alert warning against lighting anything that could spark a wildfire. The Prime Minister says emergency finance plans are being drawn up for fire services and measures seen in other countries will soon be implemented here.
1: We have taken a decision to deploy nationally aerial firefighting support, so commissioned nationally.
0: A GP has been jailed for 18 months after sexually assaulting women during examinations after road accidents. 64-year-old Mohammed Iqbal of Julianstown in Ireland was charged in relation to two incidents where his victims were attending physiotherapy sessions arranged by their insurers. And more than 1,500 Arriva bus drivers have started 2 days of industrial action in London today over their working conditions in the heatwave. Drivers say temperatures can get above 40 Celsius in their cabs because of a lack of air conditioning. That's the latest from Radio News Hub. I'm Nathan Beresford.
2: 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So if you bought cars on finance between 2007 and 2024, then text PCP to 60777 now.
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0: Stormy tonight with possible heavy rain in places, warm and muggy in the southeast, and a few showers for northern Scotland. Temperatures tonight dropping as low as 11 Celsius.
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0: Radio.
1: Millions of people across England and Wales have received an emergency alert warning against lighting anything that could spark a wildfire. A temporary ban on disposable barbecues is now in place following fires in the West Midlands. Emma Teasdale is from Litterfree Dorset, who run a campaign called Ban the Barbecue.
2: Despite what retailers tell you and what the packaging says, they are not recyclable. It's impossible to recycle a used disposable barbecue effectively. So not only are they a nightmare from that sense, but obviously they're also a massive fire risk.
1: The executive of Network Rail says investigations into the two train derailments in 2 days will look at all possible causes and factors. It's after a Great Anglia train derailed in Essex less than 24 hours after a Southern Rail service also came off the tracks. And more than 4 out of 5 adults in Britain have taken at least one step to cut back on water use in the past month. That's including having shorter showers and not leaving taps running. That's the latest from Radio News Hub. I'm Nathan Beresford.
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1: It's going to be warm and humid as heavy showers and thunderstorms clear. Sunny spells on the way for most, but showers will continue elsewhere with temperatures reaching 27 Celsius.
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0: New measures will be introduced to stop the spread of wildfires, according to the Prime Minister. Emergency finance plans are being drawn up for fire services, but Mr Burnham says the amount of people needed to tackle wildfires could be too much for them alone.
1: We have a system of mutual aid in play at the moment, where fire and rescue services are supporting each other, but with so many incidents, it is crucial that the military support is there if fire and rescue services can't do the same backup that they would normally be doing.
0: More than 1,500 Arriva bus drivers have started 2 days of industrial action in London over their working conditions in the heatwave. Drivers say temperatures can get above 40 Celsius in their cabs because of a lack of air conditioning. And a parliamentary investigation into a £5 million gift received by Nigel Farage has resumed after he won the Clacton by-election. He says he didn't attend the count after being advised to keep away by police. The Essex Force says it did not advise any candidate not to attend the count. That's the latest from Radio News Hub. I'm Nathan Beresford.
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0: It's going to be warm and humid as heavy showers and thunderstorms clear. Sunny spells on the way for most, but showers will continue elsewhere with temperatures reaching 27 Celsius.

Good evening, it's Friday night. It's still blisteringly stifling Tenko episode 14 in here. That was Jay, Don't Walk Away. We've got some Journey now, Don't Stop Believing. And we've got 2 hours of classic bangers.

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1: Beyonce, Texas Hold'em, Harper's Way, Valley Radio. I'm JB for the evening. We've got some Red Hot, which is very apt. Red Hot Chili Peppers.

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One Kiss, Calvin Harris, and I never get a name correct unless I think about it, and I'm going to try right now. Dua Lipa, Looper, Lay Pass, Way Valley Radio, Mock Turtles now. Can you dig it?

Tears for Fears, Mad World, seen these twice in the past and actually hoping to meet them next summer at an event in Walton, Apps Court. The Cult now, and I think people are starting to wind me up because I'm going to try and say this really quickly. She sells Sanctuary.

classic 80s. Jackie Graham, Round and Round, and talking of 80s. Rewind to the 80s on Wednesday nights, 8 till 10, with Pip and myself. It's the only place to be, honestly. The Cure now, Love Gets.

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1: It's a dog walk. 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I don't need to plan it. 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Why do I need to take my...
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0: Millions of people across England and Wales have received an emergency alert warning against lighting anything that could spark a wildfire. A temporary ban on disposable barbecues is now in place following fires in the West Midlands. Emma Teasdale is from Litterfree Dorset, who run a campaign called Ban the Barbecue.
1: Despite what retailers tell you and what the packaging says, they are not recyclable. It's impossible to recycle a used disposable barbecue effectively. So not only are they a nightmare from that sense, but obviously they're also a massive fire risk.
0: The executive of Network Rail says investigations into the two train derailments in 2 days will look at all possible causes and factors. It's after a Great Anglia train derailed in Essex less than 24 hours after a Southern Rail service also came off the tracks. And more than 4 out of 5 adults in Britain have taken at least one step to cut back on water use in the past month. That's including having shorter showers and not leaving taps running. That's the latest from Radio News Hub. I'm Nathan Beresford.
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0: It's going to be warm and humid as heavy showers and thunderstorms clear. Sunny spells on the way for most, but showers will continue elsewhere with temperatures reaching 27 Celsius.
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The Blue Tones, slight return, welcome back. After the glass, eyeball boring news. Rod Stewart now, and my kids mock me for this one, because they sing the first couple of bars here. You wear it well, a little old-fashioned, but that's okay.

Kylie Minogue, Magix, Wave Valley Radio 101.1 FM, Friday evening. I'm JB, and I'm hoping you're not asleep. And I'm going to try and introduce this with an upper-class accent. Ladies and gentlemen, we have Destiny's Child, Bootylicious.

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If you're still awake, let's have some ABBA.

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And don't forget to look at all of our ugly mugs on the new website.

The Smooth, Carole King, Will You Still Love Me Tomorrow? And on my PRS system here, actually says, Will Still You Love Me Tomorrow? That is playing havoc with my ADHD.

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2: You're listening to Wave Valley Radio, which means you've already found us. But there are people just up the road who haven't found us yet. In Farringdon, East Tisted, out towards Borden. Now we're on DAB Plus across East Hampshire. Almost 67,000 people who can hear the station. A lot of them don't know yet. So tell them about it. 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We're still on 101.1 FM, now on DAB+.

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1: Millions of people across England and Wales have received an emergency alert warning against lighting anything that could spark a wildfire. A temporary ban on disposable barbecues is now in place following fires in the West Midlands. Emma Teasdale is from Litterfree Dorset, who run a campaign called Ban the Barbecue.
2: Despite what retailers tell you and what the packaging says, they are not recyclable. It's impossible to recycle a used disposable barbecue effectively. So not only are they a nightmare from that sense, but obviously they're also a massive fire risk.
1: The executive of Network Rail says investigations into the two train derailments in 2 days will look at all possible causes and factors. It's after a Great Anglia train derailed in Essex less than 24 hours after a Southern Rail service also came off the tracks. And more than 4 out of 5 adults in Britain have taken at least one step to cut back on water use in the past month. That's including having shorter showers and not leaving taps running. That's the latest from Radio News Hub. I'm Nathan Beresford.
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1: It's going to be warm and humid as heavy showers and thunderstorms clear. Sunny spells on the way for most, but showers will continue elsewhere with temperatures reaching 27 Celsius.
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